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0: Planet Fitness, 11527, 11527 South Saginaw, across the Grand Lake. For a 20-year-old female near fainting.
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0: 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Alpha 734 is at Eddie Park, 321, 3221, East Baldwin. From 103 with a cross alley. For an 87-year-old female on the children of lead. Okay, by the front entrance. 81 throughout Hill and Tory.
2: Yep.
0: Page right Bravo 311, the Tier 1 stabbing Genesis Township.
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0: both stand. 22-6-2-2-6-4, East Coldwater with a cross of door. For a 27-year-old male, stabbed in the chest and unresponsive. Levy stage, Dorton, Coldwater.

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0: 7472, 7472 East Coldwater Road. So cross of Irish. I guess that way for everyone's seen the session.
1: Copy, Chester.

MMR Bravo 8 is a tier 2 in flight contract. Jenna, 4495, 4495, Clock and Road, Crosswalk, Linden. Apartment 222, 222, prior to, I think.

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1: Davidson Center.
0: 1718 Laverne Street, with the across Davidson. Here too, I sent it. We do have SS information for that address for cockroaches and pet smoke.
1: 307, copy, where are we?
0: 2138.
2: Sorry, from that 0739.
0: 739, go ahead.
2: We have a photo.
0: Sorry, ground 4.
2: Yeah, thank you.
0: No problem.

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1: 222-222.
0: Copy, we've knocked several times and we're not getting any answer at the door. Can you try to call back, please?
1: Thank you.

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1: 222-222.
0: Copy, we've knocked several times and we're not getting any answer at the door. Can you try to call back, please?

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1: Hey, Nick, Ron.
0: At Genesee Gardens, 4495 Clockens Road, the apartment 222 with a cross of Linden. You'll see Bravo 880 on scene. For a 79-year-old male, altered, uncontrolled bleed, they're also requesting a tier 1 left assist.
1: Have you known?
0: And Bravo 880, you'll also have E7 en route from downtown.
2: Copy. We thank you. Is there any way to possibly get the fire department out there? Is the larger gentleman completely closed?

0: from Mirelva 812 Tier 2 City. Here's some. Through 13, 313 West Home, with a cross MLK, 2 Senate.
1: Yeah.
0: At 2201.

0: at 2245 2245 Woodstead Street with a cross of fries door for a 64-year-old male with stroke-like symptoms.
1: Yeah, what's up, Matt?
0: At 2205.

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1: One more 75.
0: At 518 518 West Ruth Avenue, when they cross the DuPont, for a 56 minute unconscious with abnormal swimming.
1: General.

0: MMR Alpha 808, you're county medics on, advising not full arrest, possible overdose.
1: Clear.

0: Alpha 808. GPS gauge, the wrong location. 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
1: Okay, but you were dispatched to 5 Team West Ruth. Doesn't it the GPS then?
0: Yep, we got that part. Just GPS did it wrong.

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1: Excuse me, for 702 Freeman Avenue, cross of Grand Traverse for a tier 2.
0: Copy, we'll be en route.
1: 2056.

0: 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Excuse me, for 646-646 East Pulaski for Cross Saginaw Street. 56-year-old husband stabbed in the armpit. We're staged for police.
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0: 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He is requesting to cancel at this time.
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0: 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I'm not sure if she's going to be cooperative for any stage or police.
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0: 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Major Bravo 131 for Tier 2 in Grambling City.

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0: Excuse me, 3155, 3155, Miller Road, cross 75. 66-year-old female was in a seizure. Patient is going to be waiting inside the store.
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0: 197, we are Hill 475.
1: Excuse me, for 3900, 3900 Hammerberg Road, apartment 208 at Rosehaven Manor Apartments. 25-year-old male, having trouble breathing. He is also not completely.
0: Copy, control, somewhere else.
1: 1042.

0: Your Alpha 739. We are at Helen Jennings for the Tier 1 Endgames.
1: It's going to be for 8165, 8165 South Duffield Road, cross of Grand Blanc Road. It's going to be for an 18-year-old female having chest pain and saying that she's clammy. She's going to be right in front of that address of the 8165. She pulled her up on the side of the road right now.

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1: Copy.

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1: Excuse me for 5296, 5296 West Bridge Road, Smith Belt Road. 19-year-old male saying he's having a headache with a sudden onset of severe pain.
0: Copy.
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0: 6148, 6148 East Knoll Drive, apartment 273, building number 21 at Knollwood Apartments. Across of Hill Road for a 75-year-old female, possibly having a stroke. She's altered.
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0: Sniffer 5286, 5286, East Siena Road, cross of Genesee Road for Tier 1. 61-year-old male, having stomach and shoulder pain. Reports that he almost had a fainting episode.
1: All right.

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0: This is Cindy, Easter West, Vienna.
1: It's going to be 5286 East Vienna Road, in between Velsey and Genesee Road.
0: Testing. Yes,

1951 915 North Lynch Avenue, across the Davison Road, for a 62-year-old female. Wasn't a seizure. She's out of a seizure right now. Normal breathing rate.

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0: 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Just advise there is premise information for boarding house conditions.
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0: So the Institute, check the Insight Institute of Neurosurgery, 4800 South Saginaw Street. Crescent Hemp Hill, room number 132. A is an Adam. They're going to be in the psych section of the building for a Tier 2.
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0: State and Leprechaun, or the TY in the room.
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0: Yeah.
1: 738, patient's actually going to be going on field leave.

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0: An Arcane Weapon, patient is breathing.
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1: For 2024-2024 Glendale Avenue, cross of Franklin Avenue. Police are on scene requesting EMS for 30-year-old female assault to the head.

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0: Copy. Patriot Alpha 197 for 3-2 in Flint City.
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0: CV for 2024, 2024 Glendale Avenue, crosses Franklin. Police are on the scene right now for a 30-year-old female with assault. 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
0: 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Abnormal breathing.
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0: 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And a headache.
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0: Probably just called to ask for the additional officer canceling a match in legal and POV.

0: Patriot Alpha 1-1 for Tier 2 in the city of Flint.
1: Alpha 191, where I'm okay in Stewart.
0: Move for 702 Stockdale, across with DuPont, on Tier 2. Impossible seizure. Caller wasn't answering any questions.
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0: Okay, for 8464, 8464 West Stanley Road, crossing McKinley Road, for Tier 2. 641.

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0: Tuning for 431A4318 Columbine Avenue, cross of Judd Road. 69-year-old female, breathing and chest tightness.
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0: route. 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

0: 20310, that's here too, City. At DP 3930-3930 Corona Road. We checking the lot for a white Trailblazer at pump number 8, occupied by 2 males in the result number.
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0: 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She does have high-risk complications. You could be en route 475 in Saginaw.
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0: Okay, that's site 4800, 4800 South Saginaw with a cross at Hemphill. For a 60-year-old female, chest pain, trouble breathing. She's going to be in the psychiatric side of the building next to the morgue entrance. I did say the security wants to buzz you through the gate.
1: Caffeine route.
0: 10841.

0: Leisure Bravo 310, this is your one emergency.
1: 310, Clio Coldwater.
0: We have the Clio Court Apartment, 6914, 6914, Clio Court, with a cross at Clio Road. Apartment 117 for a 71-year-old female, altered after a fall, E42 not more than 75.
1: Copy that, in route.
0: I think it's 7.

0: Mr. Bravo, 7682, Burton.
1: Mr. 7682. We're at 7 for that call, Burton.
0: At 6251-6251 Lapeer Road with a process answering 2-2, isn't it?

0: AJ Bravo 316 is tier 2, Britain.
1: 316, forward.
0: I have the Lockwood Apartments, 2173 to 2173 South. In Apartments, 426 with a cross bluffing cat, tier 2, I sent it.
1: Copy and route.
0: Yeah, 902.

0: Sutton and Corey, 35-year-old male in white fishing here. She was grabbing her neck and her chest. Let's have a history of heart problems.
1: Yeah.

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1: Yes, sir.
0: Can I get their ETA?
1: Two miles out.
0: Thank you.
1: No problem.

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0: Castle County, we got this.
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5416 5416 Leslie Drive, cross of Pearson for a 32-year-old female. She's got high blood pressure, check that, high blood sugar with abnormal behavior. How's your lotion?

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0: 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Drive across of Pearson for a 32-year-old female with high blood sugar. She also is altered.
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0: 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For a 44-year-old female on a seizure.

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1: 724, State and Richfield for the one in Davidson. Set Continental Estates, 1818 Driven Avenue, across the state for a tier 2.
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0: 1412 1412 Meadow Green Lane off of Bridge Street for a 54-year-old male. Trouble breathing due to back pain. He bent over and felt something pop in his back.
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For a 50-year-old female, possible stroke, has E58 from Cortana. 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

0: 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At the Elmcrest Apartment, 1521-520 Cedarwood Drive. The Cross of Elms, Department 319, Tier 2 Arizona.
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1: 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And the nurse's officer, they're requesting to go through the main entrance.
0: Okay, ma'am.
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0: 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For a 63-year-old female in a seizure.
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0: 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Second on Carpenter.
1: At High Delta Unit, 2201-201 West Carpenter. In apartment 308, building A is an Adam with a cross of Clio, tier 2 isn't it?
0: Yeah,

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0: The River Village Apartment, 702-702 for Ducat. Apartment 607 was across the Saginaw, 2287.

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0: 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Two-vehicle accident, one patient unseen, six-year-old female to be checked out.
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0: yourself. 9239230 Carpenter Road, Crossman McKinley, for a 79-year-old male who's having low blood sugar. He's a diabetic. He's altered.
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0: 11-535-1135 Plaza Drive, apartment 210, W as in William, at Clio Senior Village, across of Vienna, for a 77-year-old female, having a stroke, having abnormal breathing.
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0: Visinia Gardens, 4034-4034, Visinia Way, room number 10 with a cross of Jennings for an 83-year-old male, trouble breathing.
1: 25, we copy. You can show us some routes.
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0: Westinia Gardens, 4034-4034 Westinia Way. Room number 10 with a cross of Jennings for an 83-year-old male, trouble breathing.
1: 25, we copy. You can show us some routes.
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0: 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Reporting 92 East Lake, quickly across the center. 373 North Mail, Psyche Vale. He's in route, heavy stage for him.
1: Heavy stage.
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0: 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PD's en route, there's no need to stage.
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1: 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Apartment B is a duplex across the court for a 57-year-old male, which just means.
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0: 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Police suite 1315, for a 49-year-old female with stroke-like symptoms.

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1: Copy, put us through.
0: At 1240. And Bravo 168, you'll have E25 around, Saginaw, Bristol.

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At Mortimer Family Dentistry, 4495, 4495 South Center, Pacific Cross South. They, for a 73-year-old male,

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What? 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
0: Kingsley Department, 3407, 3407 Kings Lane, building number 4, with the Cross of Hemphill, Tier 2 Ice on it.
1: Copy that, show through.
0: At 1255. Adrian Bravo 315 at Tier 2, Burton.
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0: The Lockwood Apartments, 2173, 2173 South Center, the Cross of Lipton Cot, apartment 426. Tier 2, I sent him.
3: 311.
0: 311,
3: can we get a left, please? This is a football hit head with butt center.

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1: 196, where am I going?
0: At 1209-1209 Stocker Avenue, at Prospect Corona, for a 42-year-old male with stroke like symptoms. We do have SS information that there's an aggressive dog. An aggressive dog that looks like there's no one to get out of the house.
1: Oh, yeah.
0: Shuffle 197, it's here on emergent, Flint Township.
2: 197, Corona London.
0: So Walmart, 4313, 4313, Corona Road, they cross the Dodger Street. Your patient will be in a full Chevy Trailblazer gas station. A 30-year-old female feels like she's going to pass out and vomiting.
2: What about?
0: Mental state.

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1: Abyssinia Gardens, Fort 1, 4031, Abyssinia. The room 229 with a cross, all rooms are resonant.
0: Copy, will be on.
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1: Cadillac Lodge, Genesee, 3375, 3375 North London. They cross with Pearson, apartment 135 for a 69-year-old male.
0: Altered. Copy and route.
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1: Three, two, four, times I'm worth.
0: At 7232, Lewis Road, they cross up Stanley for a 65-year-old male who has infected wounds. We have access information for him, and he's generally violent and to use universal precaution. PD's en route, have a stage four.
1: Copy all.

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1: Saginaw
0: Door. Department 6148, 6188, Grand Riot. Department 273, building 21, across the hill. For a 22-year-old man, quite some time.
1: Unreal.
0: 13, 18.

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0: One, two, three, five, six. 12356, Walter Street at Mount Morris Middle School, cross of... It's a 23-year-old female in a seizure for about 10 minutes.

Major, 501-35, Tier 2, City. At 1718, 17518 Laverne Street with the cross of Pison. 22 I sent it. I do have SS for that address for cockroaches and bedbugs.

0: 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PD's in her heavy stage room.
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0: 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They cross up Court Street where a 58-year-old male fell. Need to be transported for weakness in her legs.
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0: VP 1901901 North Highway, we're across at Davidson. Your patient will be in a gray Mitsubishi, pump number 3. The 60-year-old female is unconscious.
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0: Holland. At Brookdale Blank is splitting 5080-5080 East Baldwin. They cross the Saginaw. Health Department A is an Adam 11, tier 2 at center.
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1: Two, so we have northbound passing 475 split.

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0: At Insight 800, 4800 South Saginaw, with a cross at Temple. Your patient will be on the third floor, 26-year-old female with chest pain.

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0: And New Oakland Family Center, 2401-2401 South London, they cross at Corona. Me for a 13-year-old down, psyche eval. It doesn't sound like she's cooperative, but he's stage repeating.
1: Yeah, you know.
0: So 40, 45.

0: Mr. Robinson, so you are center in Appleton, is that true?
1: Hamilton Community Health, 33-65-3375, South Saginaw. Room number 10 was across the Hempel. Tier 3 way Senate.
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0: 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And we're at 23 Owen for Colin Linden.
1: 5461 5461 Dooley Drive with a cross up Old Linden Road for a 50-year-old female who is altered.
0: Okay, we're in route.
1: 5148.

0: Metro, 732, here southbound 23, northbound Times Square, for that tier 1 in Linden.
1: At 12209-12209, Zink Drone. With a cross of Thompson for a 78-year-old male, unconscious, but of normal breathing.
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at Bendel High School, 2283, 2283 East Scott 1. With a cross of Bristol Road for a 36-year-old female, trouble breathing. She's going to be in a red traverse in the parking lot.

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0: At the Pine Creek Apartments, 11666. 11666 Plaza Drive, apartment number 3, across the Saginaw. 4864 year old female, trouble breathing.
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0: 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Your patient will be in exam room number 5, a 75-year-old female. Abdominal pain, high blood pressure.
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0: 3195. For a 16-year-old male, Psyche Vale. He's not going to be cooperative. Let's stage for PD.
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1: 191, what?
0: The only person matching that description just got up and walked up to another car and gave him a bunch of food.
1: Happy 1523.
0: We made contact. He said he was good. We're going to clear novation.
1: At 1523.

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0: At 1410, 1410 west of Collins Street with a cross of Forest Hill. For a 57-year-old male, trouble breathing.
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0: At 14 at 431 at 14431 North Clio with a cross of Willard. 486 band female. Stroke-like symptoms.
1: All right. I know.
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1: Bravo 318, LM 475.
0: Do you have a place adult foster care? 1132-1132 East Maple with a cross of Fenton for a 19-year-old male, altered trouble breathing.
1: Bradley, send route, what was that?
0: At 1531.
2: 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We're Elms and Greens. If we're close to the beginning call.

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1: Diagram like crossing the Mobile Home Park, 8225, 8225 at New Road. See, across at Cook. Yeah. Show me the office there. And I don't need a small injury to the head. Peas and route, there's no need to stitch.

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0: 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For white smoke coming from the basement, you can stage in the area.
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0: ...6301-501 West Dodge Road, across the Webster. For 82-year-old male, altered and back pain.
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1: At the Atlas Apartments, 8216, 8216 Berkshire Circle. Apartment 106 was across with Miller for a 58-year-old female, uncontrolled vaginal bleed. 86 and off from downtown.
0: Copy, Michelle Center out. Can I get that address one more time, please?
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1: Copy, we'll be in route.
0: 16-14. And Bravo 316, you know, East 26 route, on Morrison 75.
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0: Over Alpha 893 in my city.
1: Yeah, really.
0: Fort and Fox. Lakeview Concord, that was in an accident reported by OnStar. They are requesting EMS, but we don't have anything further.
1: Copy now.
0: That's 1615.

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1: patients going pure, no medical.

0: Patriot 503, AIM is 41, not immersion in Grand Township. At the doctor's office, 2462 East Hill. They cross the court for a 74-year-old male, trouble breathing. It's going to be in sleeper 3. They say you can go through the back.
1: Copy.
0: 16-22.

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0: 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I don't know if you want to send me out here for a hunt.
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0: At 3272, 3272 Myrtle Avenue with a cross of Clark Oak, Tier 2A Senate.
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0: One City Rebel 168 at Tier 2, so. At McFarland House, 700-700 East Kersley. That'll be room 221, they cross the Force Base 5, Tier 2, is that up?
1: Got it, in route.
0: A 16, right?

0: I saw it earlier.
1: At 574 574 Harriet Street with a cross of Saginaw, where a 42-year-old female is bleeding from a previous wound on the upper thigh. 86 is also dropped from downtown.

0: Minister Office 721, Civil Enforcement.
1: At St. Martin's Drive in Maple Avenue. Three vehicle accident. There's one patient on scene, 18-year-old female, trouble breathing.
0: Copy. Is there just the one patient?
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0: 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Alpha 192, you're at the Economy Hotel, 4186, 4186, Corner Road, Terminal 14, A cross of Court Street, 4836-year-old Neil, having chest pain, the drugs and alcohol.
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0: 1705.

0: Venter off of 724 for northbound state, and that's it for section Sandy Ridgefield.
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0: At the Berkeley Place, it's 12-7-1207 North Yellowder. Hold the Department 306 with it across Berkeley Street for a 58-year-old female with trouble breathing, chest pain.
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0: 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Is that time left? So 15 minutes. Wait for a middle-aged male with leg and hand pain.
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Francis, for a 41-year-old female, almost fainted and abdominal pain.

0: 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It's 4090, 490 Lapeer Road, across the center. For an 84-year-old male with chest pain.
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1: 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Check out 7214, 7214 Kalkaska Drive. A cross of Vassar will be for a 91-year-old female for a psyche valve. She's going to be aggressive. PD's in route, have a stage.
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0: Seven seven, I'm at State and Main for the call in Forest Township.
1: 11454, 11454 East Willard with the cross of Henderson. For a 51-year-old female. The dog bit to the lower arm. The dog is still running around. They're not able to get a cage at this time. TD is interrupted.

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0: Cub 1387, 1387 Weber Avenue, they cross on Morrison Street. Tier 2, I sent it.
1: Copy, we'll be en route.
0: At 1820. Sure. Alpha 893, Tier 1 Emergent, Flint Township.
2: Southbound
0: 75,
2: and
0: 1594, 1494, Dorellen Avenue, with the cross of Corona, for 85-year-old female, Salter.
2: Yeah.
0: Okay.

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0: 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Stay in mile. 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

0: 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Have a 59-year-old man. But he is currently altered. Has a potential TBI history.
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1: 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Ironwood Drive, moving across the ground, looking sharp. 66-year-old male patient having left side weakness.

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0: 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At Walgreens 1571-57 East Pearson Road. Cross of Elms. A patient is a 24-year-old female who is currently unconscious, verified breathing.
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0: at the Veritas at Woodfield, 10397 South Saginaw Street, would be south of Baldwin on Saginaw. Have a call reporting at the entrance of the fairways in a Kia SUV. There's a 80-year-old female, not conscious, and breathing status is unknown at this time. She's locked inside the vehicle.
1: Copy, we'll be around.
0: Clear. You also have E-25 coming from the south lane.
1: Well advised.

0: 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When you pull in the fairways, it should be right at Saginaw and Parkhurst.
1: You say entrance of Woodfields?
0: Stand by. We're giving our call back.

4902-4902, Limon Drive, cross of Pearson and Fleming. Patient, 78-year-old female. Looks like high blood pressure and altered.

0: at Camelot Mobile Home Park, 8359 8359 Chadsworth Drive, across Sea Road and Francis. Have a 26-year-old female who is vomiting and intoxicated, and currently altered due to intoxication.
1: Coffee will be en route.
0: I'm clear. 1938. Patriot Bravo 305 for a Tier 2 stage, Mount Marset.
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0: 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Patient is a 62-year-old female who is currently altered and contorting, alert per the staff.
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0: 2262 North McKinley Road. 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

0: 591 Garfield Avenue, across from Roosevelt and Saginaw Street. I have a 54-year-old female patient, dizzy with a rapid heart rate and difficulty breathing. Left blood pressure reading 155/90.
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